Here are the top 5 best female players in the world. At number 5, we have Sam Kerr. Chelsea and Australia's striker, known for her deadly scoring rate and clutch goals, she's a consistent performer for Chelsea and Australia. 4. Alessia Russo, Arsenal and England's forward, praised for her explosive performances and goal-scoring prowess. She's a crucial player for Arsenal and England. Before we proceed to the rest, double tap your screen and click your follow button. Also comment who is the best female player. The comment with the most reactions solves the debate. 3. Mariona Caldente, Arsenal and Spain's forward, admired for her impressive performances and goal-scoring ability. 2. Alexia Putellas, Barcelona and Spain's talented midfielder, recognized for her majestic passing, key matched game reading. Can you guess who is the number 1? The Barcelona and Spain's midfield maestro, known for her exceptional vision, control, and leadership. She's a 3-time Ballon d'Or winner and has led Barcelona to numerous titles.

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1: I think Zaire Emery will understand, albeit be disappointed, but that midfield three right there, it's so fluid in what it does, and it can do everything, literally.
2: There's the throw, Dembele's after it, Saliba away from him, but of course the Frenchman against the French in the Arsenal back line. Fabian Ruiz. Ball away a little petulantly there. He's got away without a card.
1: Yeah, I think if it wasn't the UEFA Champions League final and he did that on a different occasion, he may have seen a yellow card for that. Cut that out, the referee says, and he's absolutely right.
2: Luis was a scorer in the second leg of the semi-final against Arsenal last year. Gabriel Rice a little twitchly, but it's come down nicely for Havertz, outside of whom is Incapier. And Havertz now is on his way, and his goal side. And Saka's going to join him here. It is Kai Havertz! Who has hit a screamer into the roof of the net! And the Champions League final explodes!
1: What we must find out is there any danger of offside? It doesn't quite look like it, but that big touch there, that sets him up. It gets him away from the
3: to win, and that is
1: the scale of the task facing PSG.
2: Ruiz, the angle was always prohibitive. Raya and Ruiz occupying the same space, speaking the same language. In by Dembele, out by Saliba, Mendes, Vitinha. Ruiz and Raya had to have a second grab.
1: Thundered in, but it is something you'd expect him just to do. That's their first shot on target.
2: Oddly apologetic smile from Raya, apologising for anything only to himself. First for the spillage and then for the slightly over-ambitious clearance. Hakimi, and Raya's gobbled that up well.
1: Yeah, good handling as well. Really important. The first half, Arsenal.
2: In by Dembele, out by Raya, down by Hakimi. Vitinha, Mendes, Doué. Skelia. Dembele. Ferenc Skelia's gone over. Penalty given. Daniel Zeebert.
1: Well, I would be staggered, if I'm honest, if that is overturned.
2: There are some Parisians who are struggling to watch. Past the hour mark. Ousmane Dembele, perfect! A Paris Kassian

0: into it. An immaculate take from the bearer of the Ballon d'Or. And PSG are back where they started.
1: Well, the pressure that he must have been feeling, that was the moment. They've struggled from open play to create anything, but this is it for PSG. Can he stay calm, Dembele? You bet. Sends David Raya the wrong way. It's a brilliant penalty. And now they've put themselves in a brilliant play to create anything, but this is it for PSG. Can he stay calm, Dembele? You bet. Sends David Raya the wrong way. It's a brilliant penalty. And now they've put themselves in a brilliant position here. Arsenal are going to have to change tactics.
0: For Ousmane Dembele, in front of those adoring Parisian supporters, the 20th goal of another stellar campaign, the 8th in the Champions.
2: He's won the penalty. He's up against a different fullback now in Timber. Saka doubling up. Neves.
0: Vitinha!
2: Rippled the netting from the outside.
1: Yeah, with the Champions, you can see the technique there. Cuts across the ball to send it spinning, dipping. Can't hit the top.
2: They continue to share the moment. Dembele, it's the near post where it did get a little flick. Marquinhos, I think. This one is going to the wire. Last year they've won it by half-time. This year it's appearing they may need extra time.

0: Karesh. Oh, from Mendes, that's a really good ball. Doué. Thierry Doué. And swept just over by Vitinha out there.
1: This late stage. But Hincapié, look, can't get back to help Gabriel. So he's 1v1. When that ball breaks to Vitinha, there's nobody else you'd rather on that. The end of that. Tries to pass it into that corner of the net. It's not a million miles away. He's just going to be disappointed that he hasn't tested David Raya.
0: Still undergoing treatment. An apparent problem, perhaps, with his instep. Saliba. Cleared by Marquinhos. Rice was first there again, but didn't take it. And Doué has freed Barcola. And this is a clear run on goal. And this is the moment!
1: His pace. Incredible pace.
0: Ramos. Ramos with the shot. Time for Zaire Emery. Doué. With Sabani. Zabani. João Neves has left Hincapié behind. It's João Neves. Doué had a swing at it and it bounced up kindly for Raya.
1: I'm feeling Hincapié's pain. Oh.
0: Madueke would have got clear there. It has to be a booking for Mendes.
1: It's another good one to take.
0: That was some urgency from Madueke. To run at Mendes and has support here, Noni Madueke. And Jurrien Timber from his outside. Gonçalo Ramos thumps it in. That's sure enough.
1: Well, that might calm a few nerves.
0: Arsenal's big, bristling, bustling centre forward. The moment of his life. And Gyökeres scores.
2: Well, you don't have a penalty record like his if you want to panic, do you, really? And that was a case of him certainly.
0: To a mighty calm. Mighty calm. How good was that?

0: As good as it gets, really. To be fair, any penalty that finds the back of the net in this situation is as good as it gets. Mendes, and what a save!
1: A thunderous response is on his shoulders. Declan Rice levels it up. A player you just never doubt.
0: Well, that's what I'm talking about. It's hard and it's low. It's in a difficult place for a goalkeeper to get down. I'm not sure it's actually right in the corner. But...
1: fit in time for this final. In time for this moment. And he's thumped it in.
0: That's two excellent penalties back to back from players wearing the armband.
1: Martinelli into the roof. There's no better penalty than that penalty.
0: Well, I think you're getting to the stage where, as a player, you've got to make a decision. And he decided he was going to really hit this hard and hope that pace did its job. Not only did pace do its job, accuracy as well to boot. To be fair, no goalkeeper in the world saving that.
1: And we are, in effect now, at the point of sudden death. And the fifth penalty for Paris Saint-Germain to be taken by the substitute, Beraldo. At the point on the day where you dare not fail. Beraldo does not fail. And he heaps the pressure now on Arsenal.
0: Well, I don't want to be too critical of the goalkeeper, but when we see the replay, watch how early David Raya moves. So early.
1: See the poise. Gabriel fires into the Budapest sky, and Paris Saint-Germain are champions again. The champions of France remain the champions of Europe, and Arsenal are downcast. There has to be a fall guy, and how that hurts. It is brutal, it is cruel, it is personal. It cuts to the very heart of a player who has
2: an excellent professional footballer.
1: Gabriel went high, Paris Saint-Germain went higher. And the same hands will be on the big, beautiful trophy again. And who was first to console him? What a beautiful moment. First to console him, the player alongside whom he will represent.
3: ንሆላንዳዊ አርነ ስሎት ዘባረረት ሊቨርፑል ምስጳኛዊ አሰልጣኒ አንዶኒ ኢራኦላ ወግዓው ርክብ ከተካሂድ መደብ ሒዛ ምህላዋ ተገሊጹ።
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A warm welcome and a thank you for joining us on Aero TV English News Broadcast DV Wiz. We are now ready for a domestic and international report for June 1st, 2026. Reporting live from our headquarters in Asmara and inviting you to stay with us is Heaven Johans, your news anchor for this session. I begin with the top stories. Villages in Logan Sabah declared free of female genital mutilation. Independence Day anniversary celebrated by diaspora nationals. In our international, Russia bans jet fuel exports until end of November. And Japan and France announced 45 billion euro AI investments. Hello again. In today's domestic news, 22 villages in 13 administrative areas of Logan Sabah sub-zone have been declared free of female genital mutilation at a ceremony organized on 30 May. The event was attended by Ambassador Mohamed Ali Hirui, Governor of Gashbarka Region, Mr. Taghat Asfa Mikael, President of the National Union of Eritrean Women, Ambassador Mohamed Ali Jabra, Secretary of the PFDJ in the region, as well as representatives of UNICEF and UNFPA. Mr. Abraham Hagos, Administrator of the subzone, reported on the efforts carried out to eradicate female genital mutilation at the subzonal level in collaboration with committees established in the subzone to eradicate harmful practices and with partners. He said that an assessment had been conducted to ensure that female genital mutilation is no longer practiced in all administrative areas. He also called on residents and institutions to ensure continuous monitoring and support for the sustainability of the achievement. Noting that strong efforts have been made to eradicate harmful practices, Mr. Tasfa Gabriel Gabrasilase, acting head of the Ministry of Labour and Social Welfare in the sub-zone, said that many women had been victims of the practice. He went on to say that as a result of sustainable awareness-raising activities conducted since 2018 in collaboration with the Ministries of Health and Labour and Social Welfare, as well as the National Union of Eritrean Women, the prevalence of the practice has significantly declined. He added that the declaration of the sub-zone as free of female genital mutilation is the result of those efforts. The event was highlighted by cultural programs depicting the occasion. In another news, nationals residing in the United Arab Emirates, Eastern Saudi Arabia, Bahrain and Jordan have enthusiastically celebrated the 35th Independence Day anniversary under the theme Our Resilience, Our Guarantee. At the celebratory event organized by the Eritrean community in Dubai, United Arab Emirates, Mr. Mohammed Mahmoud Salim, Managing Director at Eritrea's Consulate General in Dubai and Northern Emirates, congratulated the Eritrean people and its defense forces and called on nationals to play their part in the implementation of national development programs. Mr. Omar Mahmoud, Chairman of the Eritrean Community in Dubai and Northern Emirates, commended all those who contributed to the colorful celebratory event and expressed conviction to strengthen the organizational capacity of the community and its contribution to national development programs and resilience. The event featured cultural and artistic performances reflecting the occasion, while awards were presented to winners of sports competitions that had been underway for about 1 month. In the same vein, nationals in Dammam, Saudi Arabia, celebrated the 35th Independence Day anniversary on 29 May, featuring various programs. Noting that the Eritrean people have reached this promising stage by passing through all sorts of challenges, Mr. Gabramesk Al-Kidana, Chairman of the Eritrean Community, congratulated the Eritrean people and Eritrea's defense forces. Ms. Abrahet Manase, Chairperson of the National Union of Eritrean Women in Dammam and its environs, noted that the Independence Day anniversary, which the Eritrean people celebrate every year, is a day on which they remember the heavy sacrifices paid and renew their pledge to live up to the expectations of martyrs. She also called for strengthening awareness and organizational capacity.
Ms. Wayne Igarazgiher, charge of the affair at the Eritrean Embassy in Saudi Arabia, said that the 35th Independence Day anniversary, celebrated under the theme "Our Resilience, Our Guarantee," is the fruit of the heavy sacrifices and resilience of Eritrean generations and will be preserved through the resilience of generations. Nationals residing in the kingdoms of Bahrain and Jordan also colorfully celebrated the 35th Independence Day anniversary, featuring various programs reflecting the occasion. Mr. Melak Woldemikhail, head of the Agriculture Office in Molki Subzone, said that environmental preservation has a significant contribution to enriching ecosystem diversity in general, as well as forestry and wildlife resources in particular. Noting that every village has its reserved land and that there are no problems related to lack of fodder and diseases, Mr. Malaka said that the reserved grazing land in Faulina administrative area is significantly contributing to the effort. Mr. Malaka indicated that there are about 50,000 cattle and 120,000 sheep and goats in Molki subzone, with resources available in the area sufficient for the livestock in the area and beyond. He added that the reserved land in Faulina administrative area, which stretches about 40 kilometers, has a significant contribution to the development of forestry and livestock resources, indicating that the availability of water resources makes the administrative area conducive to agricultural development. Ms. Zaid Berahi, administrator of the subzone, called for reinforced participation in its preservation. Do stay tuned, dear viewers, for we shall be back with the international news after the short break. Welcome back. Now, the global arena. Russia announced today a six-month ban on aviation fuel exports to safeguard domestic supplies. The ban will be in effect from Monday, June 1st to November 30th, 2026, according to a statement of the Russian government. The purpose of the decision is to ensure stability in the domestic fuel market, the statement added. The ban applies to fuel purchased on exchange. Exceptions include fuel in process tanks used by aircraft en route, butts of jet fuel placed under customs clearance prior to the entry into force of the temporary restriction, and supplies under intergovernmental agreements, according to the statement. It is reported that the security and military crisis in the Middle East has resulted into fuel supply devastation throughout the world. Moving on, Japan's SoftBank Group will invest 45 billion euro over the next 5 years in a push to build up artificial intelligence infrastructure in France. Its CEO Masayoshi Son announced it today. The investment, described as the biggest of its kind so far in Europe, would be made in the northern Hauts-de-France region and deliver 3.1 gigawatts of capacity. Son said the investment could potentially rise to 75 billion, with an addition of 2 gigawatt sites. He made the formal announcement after meeting with French President Emmanuel Macron on Monday, ahead of the annual Choose France Business Conference. President Macron has sought to leverage France's fleet of 75 nuclear reactors to market the

country as a hub for artificial intelligence and data centers, which require vast amounts of preferably clean energy to run their computing power. The president said companies have pledged a total of €93 billion worth of investments in France at this year's Choose France Summit, covering 71 projects and expected to create more than 15,600 jobs. France has been using the Choose France Summit to court foreign investors since it was launched by President Macron in 2018. With this, we conclude our domestic and international report for this session. Dear viewers, now the top stories once more. Village in Logan, Sabah declared free of female genital mutilation. Independence Day anniversary celebrated by diaspora nationals. In our international, Russia bans jet fuel exports until end of November. And Japan and France announced €45 billion AI investment. This was The World on Monday with RTV English News Broadcast. Dear viewers, from all of us here, thank you for watching.

0: defender goes forward. Here's Thierry Henry for Arsenal. And on the ball, it's in to go! Sol Campbell has opened the scoring for the 10 men. And Iniesta, Larsson, and Eto, the strike for Barcelona! Samuel Eto, it's 1-1. Come on! Brings so much experience and know-how to the cause. Belletti! Oh, it's gone in! And Belletti can't believe it! It fouled Almunia, and this Champions League final in Turin before this season, but they've won in 2006. It's Barcelona's Champions League.
1: 52esima finale della Coppa dei Campioni, una magia, è proprio il caso di dirlo, che anno dopo anno ha scritto la storia di questo... 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
2: sono davanti alla porta come pochi.
1: Un meraviglioso realizzatore come Super Pippo Inzaghi.
3: English weather for the All English final, wet and windy, home from home for the thousands of men. Neatly worked, clipped it towards Ronaldo! Manchester United strike first, and guess who? Anyway, by Ferdinand, only as far as Lampard. Essien, it's more his area of the field, it'll come for Lampard at Chelsea level! It's Frank Lampard! Not look anymore. Giggs taking this key penalty. Anelka. Madison saved it! United again! Giggs licked the trophy. The crowd's Manchester United. Kings of Europe.
4: This is both watching. Everyone builds it up, we all do. People expect. Can they deliver? And the biggest stage of all.
5: For this cup. This is Iniesta though. Oh, and Eto's opened it up.

0: she said, but just hooking her leg at that.
1: Just bring it down.
2: It's 2-0. It's Messi. He's scored against an English club now. It's Manchester United at a crucial, crucial time with 20 minutes. Barcelona, the new champions of Spain, are the new champions of Europe. It's a treble. As we hail the new kings of Europe, Barcelona.
3: Nero azzurro, il Bernabeu prima di questa finale. 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
6: gol, gol, gol, gol, gol, gol, gol, gol, gol, Villa, Villa, Villa.
9: Final, final, final,
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10: Position no, numbers this stage, you ignore them completely.
11: Jeff, no, you're just so focused on your job ahead.
2: Muller has got a late goal. With 8 minutes to go. Here in Munich. Nothing as possibly bleak as this. Drogba! Ribery, oh, and Drogba has given away a penalty. Yellow carded for it. League final, no less. And Czech saves! Chelsea delight, delirium. Working on him here. And it's hit the post! And Chelsea in the final shootout. He's done it! Champions League against considerable odds, winning perhaps written in the stars. Now they are the stars.
12: Die Artisten miteinander jetzt mal durch die Beine, Robin! Mit links! 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Die beiden Artisten unter sich, Mandzukic macht das Tor.
13: Live zu sehen. 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
13: Der FC Bayern München ist Champions League-Sieger 2013. 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

throw. He's going to get there. He cuts it in. Higuain up the chest. Mandzukic off the chest. And your goal! Mario Mandzukic, as good as you will ever see in a European Cup final, has tied the game. Alessandro Casemiro.

0: Modric on the end of the pass from Carvajal. Cutting it in for Ronaldo! Second goal for him! Third for Real Madrid! And they have taken total control here in Cardiff! Marcelo, great little spin. Got around on the byline. Marcelo's cross is put away! Marco Asensio, rising young star for Real Madrid. Part of their incoming generation. He's smiling down. They're smiling here. Ronaldo, a pair of goals. Real Madrid back to Champions League.
1: Está Rodrigo Páez. ¿Qué tal, Rodrigo? ¿Cómo estás?
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6: Thank you, Gary. Good evening, everybody. Well, it's a hot and sticky night in Madrid, and it's the moment of truth for the players of Tottenham Hotspur and Liverpool.
5: Murray forward for Liverpool, and the referee's given a penalty for a handball.
6: Salah against Lloris.
5: And he scores! And Liverpool make the perfect start to the Champions League final. And it's Mo Salah in Madrid for Liverpool.
6: The Tongan's arm was raised in there. Origi with a chance! And surely that wins it for Liverpool! Divock Origi, semi-final hero against Barcelona, is the hero in the final for Liverpool against Tottenham.
5: Well, there it is. It's Liverpool's night. Silverware is the currency of success in football. And Liverpool...
7: Sport Extra 1. It's time. Bayern Munich versus Paris Saint-Germain. Your commentators, Steve McManaman and Darren Fletcher.
6: Thiago. Gnabry with the ball in. Here's Kimmich. Here's the chance for Coman!
5: And there's the opening goal of the Champions League final. And it's the best passage of play we've seen so far from Bayern Munich, who blows the full-time whistle. And Bayern Munich are champions of Europe for the sixth time. And for the sixth time, Bayern Munich are European champions.

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1: La UEFA Champions League final. In by Kroos. And Real Madrid have gone in front. Tammy Carvajal. Oh, it's been given away by Madsen. This surely will wrap it up. Vinicius Junior pounces. It's a gift for Vinicius Junior. And that is it.
2: Vitinha, it's a lovely ball through Douay, flag stays down, it's taken by Douay's up there, so is Fabio Ruiz and João Neves. It's Douay to hit one, and it's it! And that's how cricket can happen against this Paris Saint-Germain team. And poor old DiMarco. Game from PSG. On it goes in now to Douay. Douay's in! That is brilliant. Absolutely brilliant. And it's capped off by this wonderfully talented young player. The football from Paris Saint-Germain, and he's bearing down on goal, and it's Foden. The Parisian celebrations are well and true. Barkley gives it back to him, and he's on it. It's number five, and he can't believe it. Look at it. Semi Mayulu, 18 years of age, and he can't believe he scored in a Champions League. Full-time whistle. It's history for Paris Saint-Germain. Finally, they reach the end of the yellow brick road. Finally, they can call themselves, and he raises the trophy high. Paris Saint-Germain have won the Champions League in 2020.

0: ዓመት ንፈለማ እዋን ኣብዚ ውድድር ዝተጋህደ እዩ። ኣብ 2016 ስፓኛን ክለባት ሪያል ማድሪድን ኣትለቲኮ ማድሪድን ምዱብ ግዜ መዓረ ብምዛምን ብፍፁም ቅላዕ ክፈላለየ ከለዋ ሪያል ማድሪድ ድማ 5-3 ዝኾነ ውፅኢት ተዓዊታ ምንባራ ይዝከር። ክለባት ኣርሰናልን ፒኤችን ኣብ ናይ ሎም ዓመተ ስፖርት ኣብ ኩሉ ውድዳት 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
1: But there are of course good reasons for picking Ruiz. And I think Zaire Emery will understand, albeit be disappointed, but that midfield three right there, it's so fluid in what it does and it can do everything literally. There's the throw. Dembele's after it. Saliba away from him. Of course, the Frenchman against the French in the Arsenal back line. Fabian Ruiz threw the ball away a little petulantly there. He's got away without a card.
2: Yeah. I think if it wasn't the UEFA Champions League final and he did that on a different occasion, he may have seen a yellow card for that. Cut that out, the referee says, and he's absolutely right.
1: Ruiz was a scorer in the second leg of the semi-final against Arsenal last year. Gabriel Rice a little twitchly, but it's come down nicely for Havertz. Outside of him is Incapié. And Havertz now is on his way, and his goal side. And Saka's going to join him here. It is Kai Havertz! Who has hit a screamer into the roof of the net! Champions League final explodes.
2: What we must find out is there any danger of offside? It doesn't quite look like it, but that big touch there, that sets him up. It gets him away from the
3: to win, and that is the scale of the task facing PSG.
1: Ruiz, the angle was always prohibitive. Raya and Ruiz occupying the same space. They're speaking the same language. In by Dembele, out by Saliba. Mendes. Vitinha. Ruiz. Ruiz and Raya had to have a second grab.
2: It's thundered in, but it is something you'd expect him just to do. That's their first shot on target.
1: The apologetic smile from Mariah, apologising for anything only to himself. First for the spillage and then for the slightly over-ambitious clearance. It's Mendes. Hakimi, and Raya's gobbled that up well.
2: Good handling as well. Really important. The first half, Arsenal.
1: In by Dembele, out by Raya, down by Hakimi. Vitinha. Mendes. Doué. Skelia. Dembele. Ferret Skelia's gone over.

0: Daniel Siepert.
1: Well, I would be staggered, if I'm honest, if that is overturned.
0: And there are some Parisians who are struggling to watch. Past the hour mark. Ousmane Dembele, perfect! A Parisian pass back into it! An immaculate take from the bearer of the Ballon d'Or. And PSG are back where they started.
2: Well, the pressure that he must have been feeling, that was the moment. They've struggled from open play to create anything, but this is it for PSG. Can he stay calm, Dembele? You bet. Sends David Raya the wrong way. It's a brilliant penalty. And now they've put themselves in a brilliant play to create anything, but this is it for PSG. Can he stay calm, Dembele? You bet. Sends David Raya the wrong way. It's a brilliant penalty. And now they've put themselves in a brilliant position here. Arsenal are going to have to change tactics.
0: For Ousmane Dembele, in front of those adoring Parisian supporters, the 20th goal of another stellar campaign. The eighth in the Champions.
3: He's won the penalty. He's up against a different fullback now in Timber.
0: Saka doubling up. Neves. Vitinha!
3: Rippled the netting from the outside.
2: Yeah. With the Champions, you can see the technique there. Cuts across the ball to send it spinning, dipping. Can't hit the top.
3: They continue to share the moment. Dembele's the near post where it did get a little flick. Marquinhos, I think. This one is going to the wire. Last year they've won it by half-time. This year it's appearing they may need extra time.

0: Carouse. Oh, from Mendes, that's a really good ball. Toure. Toure, Toure, and swept just over by Vitinha out there.
1: This late stage. But Hincapié, look, can't get back to help Gabriel, so he's 1v1. When that ball breaks to Vitinha, there's nobody else you'd rather on that, the end of that. Tries to pass it into that corner of the net. It's not a million miles away. He's just going to be disappointed that he hasn't tested David Raya.
0: Still undergoing treatment. An apparent problem, perhaps, with his instep. Saliba, cleared by Marquinhos. Rice was first there again, but didn't take it. And Doué has freed Barcola. And this is a clear run on goal. And this is the moment!
1: His pace. Incredible pace.
0: Ramos. Ramos with the shot. Something for Zaire Emery. Doué. Zabagni. Zabagni. João Neves has left Hincapié behind. It's João Neves. Doué had a swing at it and it bounced up kindly for Raya.
1: I'm feeling Hincapié's pain. Oh.
0: Madueke would have got clear there. It has to be a booking for Mendes.
1: It's another good one to take.
0: That was some urgency for Madueke. To run at Mendes and has support here. Noni Madueke, and Jurrien Timber from his outside. Gonçalo Ramos thumps it in. That's sure enough.
1: Well, that might calm a few nerves.
0: Arsenal's big, bristling, bustling centre forward. The moment of his life. And Jokeres scores.
1: Well, you don't have a penalty record like his if you want to panic, do you, really? And that was a case of him certainly.
0: To a mighty calm. Mighty calm. How good was that?
1: As good as it gets, really. To be fair. Any penalty that finds the back of the net in this situation is as good as it gets.
0: Mendes and Raya saves! A thunderous response is on his shoulders. Declan Rice levels it up. A player you just never doubt.
1: Well, that's what I'm talking about. It's hard and it's low. It's in a difficult place for a goalkeeper to get down. I'm not sure it's actually right in the corner. But...
0: fit in time for this final, in time for this moment. And he's thumped it in.
1: That's two excellent penalties back to back. From players wearing the armband.
0: Martinelli into the roof. There's no better penalty than that penalty.
1: Well, I think you're getting to the stage where, as a player, you've got to make a decision. And he decided he was going to really hit this hard and hope that pace did its job. Not only did pace do its job, accuracy as well to boot. To be fair, no goalkeeper in the world saving that.
0: And we are in effect now at the point of sudden death. And the fifth penalty for Paris Saint-Germain to be taken by the substitute Beraldo. At the point on the day where you dare not fail. Beraldo does not fail. And he heaps the pressure now on Arsenal.
1: Well, I don't want to be too critical of the goalkeeper, but when we see the replay, watch how early David Raya moves. So early.
0: The poise. Gabriel fires into the Budapest sky, and Paris Saint-Germain are champions again. The champions of France remain the champions of Europe, and Arsenal are downcast. There has to be a full guy, and how that hurts. It is brutal, it is cruel, it is personal. It cuts to the very heart of a player who has
2: an excellent professional footballer.
0: Gabriel went high, Paris Saint-Germain went higher. And the same hands will be on the big, beautiful trophy again. And who was first to console him? What a beautiful moment. First to console him, the player alongside whom he will represent.
3: ንሆላንዳዊ አርነ ስሎት ዘባረረት ሊቨርፑል ምስጳኛዊ አሰልጣኒ አንዶኒ ኢራኦላ ወግዓዊ ርክብ ከተካይድ መደብ ሒዛ ምህላዋ ተገሊጹ።
4: ብቐዳም ንሆላንዳዊ ዓላሚያ አርነ ስሎት ዘሰናበተት ሊቨርፑል ንስጳኛዊ ናይ ቀደም ዓላሚ ቦርንማውዝ አንዶኒ ኢራኦላ ቀዋሚ አሰልጣኒ ኣጌራ ንምቁፃር ኣብ ዝቀረባ መዓልትታት ወግዓዊ ርክብ ምስቲ ስጳኛዊ ከተካይድ ምዃና ተሓቢሩ። ሊቨርፑል ወላ እኳ ኣብ ዝርዝር ኣስፌራቶም ኣብ ዘላ ሕፅያት ኣሰልጠንቲ ንኣሰልጣኒ ሽቱትጋርት ሰባስቲያን ሆነስን ኣሰልጣኒ ለንስ ፔረሳጅን ኣስማቶም ዝጠቐሰት እኳ እንተኾነ እቲ ብዝያዳ ንስራሕ ምስልጣን ሊቨርፑል ክርከብ ዝለዓለ ተኽእሎ ዘለዎ ግን አንዶኒ ኢራኦላ እዩ። ወዲ 43 ዓመት ኢራኦላ ኣብዚ ብዓወት ኣርሰናል ዝተዛዘመ ናይ ውድድር ዓመት ንቦርማ

This is AirTV English News Broadcast for Tuesday evening, 2nd of June. The time is exactly 10:30 p.m. Good evening to you, and let's begin with the top stories. Messages of congratulations. Integrated efforts to control Ebola prevalence. Russian strike kill 18 people. And global displacement hit record high amid complex interplay of factors, according to reports. Good to have you with us. Proceeding with our reports. Leaders of the state of Kuwait and the Republic of Maldives have sent messages of congratulations to the people and government of Eritrea on the occasion of the 35th Independence Day anniversary. In their message sent on behalf of their respective countries and themselves, Sheikh Mishal Al Ahmed Al Jaber Al Sabah of the state of Kuwait, Crown Prince Sheikh Sabah Al Khalid Al Hamad Al Sabah, Sheikh Ahmed Abdullah Al Hamad Al Sabah, Chairman of the Ministries Council of Kuwait, and President Dr. Mohamed Mouzou of the Republic of Maldives conveyed their best wishes for good health to President Isaias Afwerki, as well as peace and prosperity to the Eritrean people. They also expressed their readiness to enhance friendship and mutual cooperation with Eritrea. The Ministry of Health announced that integrated efforts are being exerted to control the prevalence of Ebola in the country. Dr. Aya Burhane, Director of Communicable Disease Control at the Ministry of Health, said that the task force has been established at the national level and is continuously monitoring efforts to control the epidemic of the Bandubio virus, which is prevailing in the Democratic Republic of Congo and Uganda. Dr. Aya went on to say that as part of the efforts to control the virus, proper information about the disease has been distributed to all hospitals in the country. Temperature screening facilities have been put in place at airports. Upon arrival, passengers are consulted on whether they have traveled to countries affected by the disease, and proper laboratory facilities have been put in place. Dr. Aya also said that providing basic information about the disease to the public through national media outlets and organizing training for health practitioners are among the main programs. Dr. Aya also called on Eritrean nationals residing in Uganda and South Sudan to strictly follow the guidelines being issued by those countries and take precautionary measures, and on nationals in the Democratic Republic of Congo to refrain from traveling to highly affected areas. Dr. Aya further said that Ebola disease is transmitted through direct contact with body fluids and the use of materials used by infected person. He also indicated that so far no medication has been found for the disease and that its control mechanism involves identifying infected person, immediate isolation and medical intervention, as well as strict community protocol. Eritrean delegation led by Mr. Petros Tsagay, Eritrea's ambassador to the Russian Federation, participated at the first International Security Forum, which was convened in Moscow from 26 to 29 May. The forum was conducted under the theme Forming a Multipolar World Order and Defending Traditional, Spiritual and Moral Values. The forum, organized by the Security Council of the Russian Federation, brought together 5,000 delegates from over 120 countries. The forum focused on countering neocolonialism, internal fraud, cybersecurity, the protection of critical information infrastructure, combating terrorism and transnational crime, as well as water problems as global, regional, and neighborhood security and safety challenges. On the sidelines of the session, the Eritrean delegation met with governmental and non-governmental institutions that exhibited exceptional innovations and presentations in the sector of security and safety and discussed prospects of cooperation.
Nationals in Zambia, Zimbabwe, and France have colorfully celebrated the 35th Independence Day anniversary under the theme Our Resilience, Our Guarantee. At the celebratory event in Lusaka, Zambia, Mr. Gabriel Petros, chairman of the Eritrean community in Zambia, noting that the Eritrean Independence Day anniversary celebration is an occasion in which the Eritrean people reflect their harmony and unity, as well as their love for their country, said that strengthening organizational capacity and participating in national development programs is a timely task of nationals. Nationals in Harare, Zimbabwe also celebrated the 35th Independence Day anniversary, featuring cultural and artistic programs reflecting the deep meaning of independence to the Eritrean people. Mr. Emmanuel Shifarrau, chairman of the Eritrean community, noting that perseverance, commitment, and assertiveness have been the values that ensured the victory of Eritrean people, called for transferring these noble values to generations as they are the foundation for the development and peace of the country. Likewise, nationals residing in various cities of France enthusiastically celebrated the 35th Independence Day anniversary, featuring various programs aimed at transferring the history of the country and noble societal values to the young generation. The chairperson of Eritrean communities in the cities, congratulating the Eritrean people and its defense forces, expressed conviction to strengthen participation in national affairs. A new dam constructed at the cost of about 12 million Nafa in the Sene administrative area, Logo Ansaba subzone, was inaugurated on 31st May. At the inauguration event, in which Ambassador Abdullah Musa, Minister of Local Government, and Ambassador Mahmoud Ali Houri, Governor of the Gashwarka region, took part, Mr. Zarega Bertasfa, Administrator of the administrative area, said that the inauguration of the new dam has created double joy for the residents, as it coincides with the introduction of a new electric power line in the administrative area. He also congratulated the residents, noting that the residents of the administrative area had been facing potable water supply challenges. Mr. Zarega Bertasfa said that the construction of the dam was finalized in collaboration with the residents, the Ministry of Local Government, and the Gashwarka Region Administration. Mr. Abraham Hagos, Administrator of Logo Ansaba Subzone, said that beyond ensuring water supply for both human and livestock, the dam will make a significant contribution to the development of irrigation farming. Commending the contribution made by the residents, Ambassador Mahmoud Ali Houri called for the judicious use of the dam to ensure its sustainability. The Sene administrative area has about 1,400 residents. Up next is Global Affairs. Stay tuned. And now globally, a Russian missile and drone attack killed at least 18 people across Ukraine overnight. The attack killed 10 people in the capital, Kiev. President Volodymyr Zelensky said civilians, infrastructure, and energy facilities had been targeted across the country, which more than 100 people injured. Russia's defense ministry said the strike had been a response to previous Ukraine's attack. The Kremlin said today it was carrying out the systematic strike it had pledged after accusing Kiev of a deadly attack on a student dormitory in an occupied part of eastern Ukraine in late May. Kiev said it had hit a Russian military unit. Kremlin spokesperson Dmitry Peskov told reporters today that this practice will continue, claiming the strikes were targeting Ukrainian military infrastructure. Zelensky had warned a massive strike was possible in his nightly video address yesterday and urged residents to pay special attention to air raid alerts. This morning, he said Russia had launched 656 strike drones and 73 missiles of various types, ballistic, cruise, and anti-ship in overnight attack. The number of displaced people worldwide has reached a record high amid the complex interplay of factors, and the global refugee situation remains extremely dire, according to a report released by Bonn International Center for Conflict Studies.
According to Global Displacement Report 2026, over 117 million people are currently displaced, a figure that had doubled over the past decade, underscoring the continued severity of global refugee crisis. The vast majority of displaced people remain in their original regions or neighboring countries, mainly in low or middle-income countries, while some developed countries, including Germany, are tightening their immigration policies, the report said. The report also highlighted climate change as a significant driver of displacement. In 2025, approximately 30 million people were forced to flee their homes due to extreme weather events. The research underscored the complex interplay among environmental degradation, economic crisis, political conflicts, social inequalities, and population mobility. The report called on Germany and other European Union members to undertake reform in their immigration policies to better manage the response to this challenge. We're about to end our news broadcast, but before you sign off, here's a final look at the top stories. Message of congratulations. Integrated effort to control Ebola prevalence. Russian strike kill 18 people. And global displacement hit record high amid complex interplay of factors. And that's all the news for the session. On behalf of the entire news crew, thank you for watching. I'm Salim Burhaneh. Have a great night.

The National Insurance Corporation of Eritrea, by wishing happy 35th Independence Day celebrations, cordially invites all shareholders to attend the 22nd Ordinary General Meeting of Shareholders to be held at Hotel Asmara Palace on Saturday, 6th of June 2026 at 8 hours. Shareholders who cannot attend the meeting in person can collect their instrument of proxy from our head office or by downloading it from our website www.niceairtrea.com and submit it to the head office not later than 12 hours for June 2026. National Insurance Corporation of Eritrea Share Company.

0: him to go forward. Here's Thierry Henry for Arsenal. And on the ball, it's a goal! Sol Campbell has opened the scoring for the 10 men. And yes, Larsson, and Eto, the strike for Barcelona! Samuel Eto, it's 1-1. Come on! Brings so much experience and know-how to the cause. Belletti! Oh, it's gone in! And Belletti can't believe it! It fouled Almunia, and this Champions League final in drawing before this season. But they've won in 2006.
1: Finale della Coppa dei Campioni, una magia, è proprio il caso di dirlo che anno dopo anno ha scritto la storia di questo. 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
2: Porta come Coppi.
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3: English weather for the All English final. Wet and windy. Home from home for the thousands of men. Neatly worked. Clipped it towards Ronaldo! Manchester United strike first! And guess who? Anyway, by Ferdinand, only as far as Lampard. Essien. It's more his area of the field. It'll come for Lampard at Chelsea level! It's Frank Lampard! Not look anymore. Giggs are taking this key penalty. Anelka. Van der Sar saved it. United again. Giggs licked the trophy. The crowd's Manchester United. Kings of Europe.
4: This is both wanting. Everyone builds it up. We all do. People expect. Can they deliver? They're the biggest stage of all.
5: That's what it's got. This is Iniesta though. Oh, Eto's opened it up. How about that for smash and grab? It's been all Manchester United. But after 9 minutes, Samuel Eto. Crowns.
6: She said they're just looking at leg at that. Just bring it down.
5: It's 2-0. It's Messi. He scored against an English club now. It's Manchester United. At a crucial, crucial time with 20 minutes. Barcelona, the new champions of Spain, are the new champions of Europe. It's a treble in as we hail the new kings of Europe, Barcelona.
1: Nero azzurro il Bernabeu prima di questa finale. 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
7: Schneider controlla un buon pallone, lo affida a Milito, in area Milito, Milito!
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0: throw. He's going to get there. He cuts it in. Higuain up the chest. Mandzukic off the chest. And your goal! Mario Mandzukic, as good as you will ever see in a European Cup final, has tied the game. Alessandro Casemiro. And in! Deflected on its way through. Casemiro puts Real Madrid back in front. Now Modric on the end of the pass from Carvajal, cutting it in for Ronaldo! Second goal for him, third for Real Madrid, and they have taken total control here in Cardiff. Marcelo, great little spin, got around on the byline. Marcelo's cross is put away. Marco Asensio, rising young star for Real Madrid, part of their incoming generation. He's smiling down. They're smiling here. Ronaldo, a pair of goals. Real Madrid back to the Champions League.
1: Está Rodrigo Páez. ¿Qué tal, Rodrigo? ¿Cómo estás?
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1: Buen balón para Benzema. 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
2: En el descanso...
1: Oh, ¡uy, qué ha pasado! Oh. ¡Ahí va Benzema!
2: No.
1: Quiere Firmino, la quiere Lovren, la quiere Van Dijk. Acción ensayada, saltan los centrales, Lovren.

0: surrealista los últimos 10 segundos, pero el contenido del partido nos deja el campeón de Europa.
1: Thank you, Gary. Good evening, everybody. Well, it's a hot and sticky night in Madrid, and it's the moment of truth for the players of Tottenham Hotspur and Liverpool.
2: Moray forward for Liverpool, and the referee's given a penalty for a handball.
1: Salah against Lloris.
2: And he scores! And Liverpool make the perfect start to the Champions League final. And it's Mo Salah in Madrid for Liverpool.
1: The Tongan's arm was raised in there. Origi with a chance! And surely that wins it for Liverpool.
2: Divock Origi, semi-final hero against Barcelona, is the hero in the final for Liverpool against Tottenham. Well, there it is. It's Liverpool's night. Silverware is the currency of success in football, and Liverpool.
3: BT Sport Extra 1. It's time. Bayern Munich versus Paris Saint-Germain. Your commentators, Stephen Manaman and Darren Fletcher.
1: Thiago. Gnabry with the ball in. Here's Kimmich. Here's the chance for Coman!
2: And there's the opening goal of the Champions League final. And it's the best passage of play we've seen so far from Bayern Munich, who blows the full-time whistle. And Bayern Munich are champions of Europe for the sixth time. And for the sixth time, Bayern Munich are European champions.

PSG. On it goes in now to Doué. Doué's in! That is brilliant. Absolutely brilliant. And it's capped off by this wonderfully talented young player. But the football from Paris earlier in, and he's bearing down on goal, and it's Foden. Barkley gives it back to him and he's on it. It's number five and he can't believe it. Look at it. Seni Bayulu, 18 years of age, and he can't believe he scored in a championship. Full-time whistle. It's history for Paris Saint-Germain. Finally they reach the end of the yellow brick road. Finally they can call themselves, and he raises the trophy high. Paris Saint-Germain have won the Champions League in 2020.